0: Estás escuchando a Leo Ortiz, en Alternativa 98.
1: On a warm summer's evening, on a train bound for nowhere, I met up with a gambler. We were both too tired to sleep, so we took turns of staring out the window at the darkness till boredom overtook us. And he began to speak. He said, son, I've made a life

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Thank you, ladies and gentlemen. I am Jimmy Roger, and I have the privilege to be here at Sound Studio today, feeling good and everything. I'm going to try and attempt to record one of my records that was recorded back in the early 50s, along with the Muddy Waters group and the late Little Walter. The title of this tune happens to be I'm Walking By Myself.

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Yo, tell me what I want, what I really, really want. So tell me what you want, what you really, really want. I wanna, I wanna, I wanna, I wanna, I wanna, I wanna, I wanna, I wanna, I wanna, I wanna, I wanna, I wanna, I wanna, I wanna, I wanna, I wanna, I wanna, I wanna, I wanna, I wanna, I wanna, I wanna, I 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
1: The others, find them and tell them not to doubt. Even now, not to doubt. Tell them to keep their faith. They must keep faith.